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3: Fox News, I'm John Saucier. Authorities and company officials say there have been several deaths and multiple injuries after a tank imploded at a paper mill in Longview, Washington State. The city's fire department says no risk to the public. Cowlitz 2 Fire and Rescue Chief Scott Goldstein says this chemical standard for paper making.
4: This is white liquor. It is a chemical mixture of sodium hydroxide, sodium sulfide, and disodium carbonate.
3: Some victims are treated for burns and inhalation injuries. NASA Administrator Jared Isaacman with some details on upcoming plans for moon bases and progress towards achieving a long-term presence on the surface of the moon.
5: That curiosity is exactly what NASA is supposed to inspire. It means people are looking up again, believing in big things again, and paying attention as America returns to the moon again, and this time to stay.
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3: I'm meteorologist Leo Hirschbrunner with your hometown forecast. Mostly cloudy conditions continue today with scattered showers and thunderstorms. Warm temperatures also continue. Tonight, more clouds roll through with a few more showers and storms. Your low 64. Wednesday, mostly cloudy and warm with another round of showers and thunderstorms. Your high 83. Thursday, more sunshine. Your high 85. Listen every hour for your hometown forecast. From WDBJ 7, I'm meteorologist Leo Hirschbrunner.
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3: Fox News, I'm Tom Rigotti. President Trump will meet with his cabinet tomorrow. The war with Iran is expected to be a major topic. Fox's Ashley Webster is in Tel Aviv.
4: U.S. Central Command saying that they launched these so-called defensive strikes to protect U.S. troops from Iranian forces. Later in the day, CENTCOM gave out a statement with more explanation saying, quote, targets included missile launch sites and Iranian boats that were attempting to emplace mines.
3: Negotiations continue with the regime. The candidacy of Graham Plattner for Maine senator is dividing Democrats.
5: Democratic Socialist Bernie Sanders still hopes Plattner can help defeat the oligarchy. But not every Democrat backs Plattner. Massachusetts Congressman Jake Auchincloss writing on X, quote, I find Plattner's Nazi tattoo and his commentary about it personally disqualifying.
3: That's Fox's Molly Line. 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
2: I'm meteorologist Leo Hirschbrunner with your hometown forecast. Mostly cloudy conditions continue today with scattered showers and thunderstorms. Warm temperatures also continue. Tonight, more clouds roll through with a few more showers and storms. Your low 64. Wednesday, mostly cloudy and warm with another round of showers and thunderstorms. Your high 83. Thursday, more sunshine. Your high 85. Listen every hour for your hometown forecast. From WDBJ 7, I'm meteorologist Leo Hirschbrunner.
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3: Fox News, I'm Tom Graham. President Trump calling a cabinet meeting tomorrow in his latest push for a peace deal with Iran. The administration continues to demand that Tehran abandon its nuclear ambitions. It also demands to fully open a busy waterway.
4: Secretary of State Marco Rubio saying the Strait of Hormuz is going to open one way or the other. The Iranians, according to Iranian state media, are saying, we'll open up the strait, just take $24 billion of frozen money of ours and unfreeze it.
3: Fox's Peter Ducey at the White House. At least one death confirmed in a chemical implosion in Washington State. Fox's Jeff Manasso.
5: First responders are on scene of a chemical implosion at Nippon Dynaware facility, a pulp and paper mill in Longview, just north of Portland, where we're told a liquid hazmat tank exploded around 7 a.m. local time.
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0: I'm meteorologist Leo Hirschbrunner with your hometown forecast. Mostly cloudy conditions continue today with scattered showers and thunderstorms. Warm temperatures also continue. Tonight, more clouds roll through with a few more showers and storms. Your low 64. Wednesday, mostly cloudy and warm with another round of showers and thunderstorms. Your high 83. Thursday, more sunshine. Your high 85. Listen every hour for your hometown forecast from WDBJ 7. I'm meteorologist Leo Hirschbrunner.
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0: I'm meteorologist Leo Hirschbrunner with your hometown forecast. Mostly cloudy conditions continue today with scattered showers and thunderstorms. Warm temperatures also continue. Tonight, more clouds roll through with a few more showers and storms. Your low 64. Wednesday, mostly cloudy and warm with another round of showers and thunderstorms. Your high 83. Thursday, more sunshine. Your high 85. Listen every hour for your hometown forecast. From WDBJ 7, I'm meteorologist Leo Hirschbrunner.
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2: Fox News, I'm Ted Leonard. Texas Attorney General Ken Paxton, recently endorsed by President Trump, has defeated his GOP primary opponent and incumbent Senator John Cornyn in a Senate runoff on Tuesday night.
3: And then there's one person who I think you might know. President Donald J. Trump.
2: Paxton speaking there on Tuesday night. Cornyn conceding the race. Paxton will run against Democrat James Tallarico in November. And President Trump said to meet with his cabinet Wednesday with the war with Iran expected to be a major topic. Fox's Ashley Webster with more.
4: U.S. Central Command saying that they launched these so-called defensive strikes to protect U.S. troops from Iranian forces. Later in the day, CENTCOM gave out a statement with more explanation saying, quote, targets included missile launch sites and Iranian boats that were attempting to emplace mines.
2: Negotiations continue. 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
3: Fox News, I'm Sue Guzman. Texas Attorney General Ken Paxton, recently endorsed by President Trump, has defeated GOP primary opponent and incumbent Senator John Cornyn in a Senate runoff Tuesday. He took aim at progressive Democrat James Tallarico, who he will face in November.
4: James Tallarico is a threat to everything we hold dear in this state and in this country.
3: Paxton won with more than 60% of the vote. Anti-ICE protests with prominent state Democrats continuing outside an ICE facility in Newark, New Jersey. Fox's Alexis McAdams.
5: Senator Andy Kim, Congressman Rob Menendez, and Governor Mikey Sherrill say detainees are on a hunger strike over the conditions inside. But DHS says the illegal migrants are eating three meals a day, have clean water, and medical care.
3: One person dead, nine others missing in a chemical tank implosion at a mill in Longview, Washington. 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We'll be right back.

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2: Fox News, I'm Ted Lindner. Texas Attorney General Ken Paxton, recently endorsed by President Trump, has defeated his GOP primary opponent and incumbent Senator John Cornyn in a Senate runoff on Tuesday.
3: And then there's one person who I think you might know. President Donald J. Trump.
2: Paxton winning over 60% of the vote, Cornyn conceding the race. Paxton will run against Democrat James Tallarico in November. CENTCOM says the U.S. launched another lethal kinetic strike on a suspected drug boat transiting the Eastern Pacific. Commander of the U.S. Southern Command, General Francis Donovan, says one male narco-terrorist was killed and two survived. And the Vegas Golden Knights headed back to the Stanley Cup Finals. They completed a sweep on Tuesday night of the Colorado Avalanche, winning game 4, 2-1. Then they'll take on the winner of the Canadiens Hurricane Series. 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
3: Fox News, I'm Sue Guzman. Texas Attorney General Ken Paxton, recently endorsed by President Trump, has defeated GOP primary opponent and incumbent Senator John Cornyn in a Senate runoff Tuesday. He took aim at progressive Democrat James Tallarico, who he will face in November.
4: James Tallarico is a threat to everything we hold dear in this state and in this country.
3: Paxton won with more than 60% of the vote. Anti-ICE protests with prominent state Democrats continue outside an ICE facility in Newark, New Jersey. Fox's Alexis McAdams.
5: Senator Andy Kim, Congressman Rob Menendez, and Governor Mikey Sherrill say detainees are on a hunger strike over the conditions inside. But DHS says the illegal migrants are eating three meals a day, have clean water, and medical care.
3: At least one person is dead, nine others missing in a chemical tank implosion at a mill in Longview, Washington. 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
3: Fox News, I'm Ted Lindner. Texas Attorney General Ken Paxton, recently endorsed by President Trump, wins his GOP race against his primary opponent, incumbent Senator John Cornyn, in a Senate runoff on Tuesday.
4: And then there's one person who I think you might know. President Donald J. Trump.
3: Cornyn conceded the race after Paxton won over 60% of the vote. He'll run against Democrat James Tallarico in November. CENTCOM says the U.S. launched another lethal kinetic strike on a suspected drug boat transiting the Eastern Pacific. Commander of the U.S. Southern Command, General Francis L. Donovan, saying one male narco-terrorist was killed. Two others survived. And the Vegas Golden Knights headed back to the Stanley Cup Finals. They completed a sweep on Tuesday night of the Colorado Avalanche, winning Game 4, 2-1. 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
5: 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Members of the Henrietta Lacks Hometown Initiative Committee and the Lacks family cut the ribbon Friday morning on an informational marker next to a statue of Henrietta Lacks in South Boston's Constitution Square. The life-size statue of the African-American Halifax County woman stands only 5 feet tall. Henrietta Lacks may have been small in stature, but her legacy is mighty. Her famous HeLa cells earned her the nickname the Mother of Modern Medicine. The statue of Henrietta Lacks at Constitution Square was unveiled in October of 2024. The marker next to her statue, unveiled Friday morning, provides visitors to the monument information about Lacks' life and legacy. Halifax County appears to be going from one weather extreme to another. After months of enduring a drought that has reached an extreme level, flooding worries emerged Monday evening as a line of heavy rain and storms pounded southern Virginia. The wet pattern was expected to continue through Wednesday, which could bring severe storms, according to the National Weather Service in Blacksburg. The rainfall also prompted Halifax County to lift a burn ban enacted April 22nd. It was lifted at 9 a.m. Tuesday after locations across the county received up to 2 inches of rain over the last few days. South Boston Speedway, in partnership with Mincy's Graphics, will honor America's fallen heroes with a special observance. Racing in Remembrance, Honoring Our Heroes, presented by Mincy's Graphics on Saturday night, will give race fans the opportunity to honor the fallen heroes of family and friends by having their names placed on a competitor's cars at South Boston Speedway. Fans submitted information about a fallen hero killed in the line of duty, a prisoner of war, or one who is missing in action and never returned home. A decal with the fallen hero's name on it will be placed on each car competing in the Oak River Realty Race Night event on Saturday night at South Boston Speedway. There's more news in the print edition and online at yourgv.com. I'm Evan Sneed, and you're up to date on the home of the 80s, 90s, and more. 95.3 HLF.
6: 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And we're inviting all first responders and hospital and nurses to stop by 1426 to get a free

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1: Similar to what we saw yesterday, we could see some dense patchy fog early this morning and then some clear and quiet conditions through the early afternoon. Showers and storms pop up after lunchtime and continue into the evening. We are under a marginal risk to see some flooding, so remain weather aware today. Tomorrow will be sunnier and quieter with highs in the mid-80s and a stray sprinkle possible. From WDBJ7 with your First Alert forecast, I'm meteorologist Ava Herrera.

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1: And good morning. Looks like a wet one today with an 80% chance of showers and thunderstorms likely through the day. Highs 84. 60% chance of early showers tonight, gradually clearing overnight. Lows down to 63. Much better for tomorrow. Mostly sunny, slight chance of showers in the late afternoon. Highs 85. Lows down to 56.
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1: 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I'm Aaron with you till about 12. Coming up, we've got local news. 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
1: 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Halifax County appears to be going from one weather extreme to another. After months of enduring a drought that has reached an extreme level, flooding worries emerged Monday evening as a line of heavy rain and storms pounded southern Virginia. The wet pattern was expected to continue through Wednesday, which could bring severe storms, according to the National Weather Service in Blacksburg. The rainfall also prompted Halifax County to lift a burn ban enacted April 22nd. It was lifted at 9 a.m. Tuesday after locations across the county received up to 2 inches of rain over the last few days. Members of the Henrietta Lacks Hometown Initiative Committee and the Lacks family cut the ribbon Friday morning on an informational marker next to a statue of Henrietta Lacks in South Boston's Constitution Square. The life-size statue of the African-American Halifax County woman stands only 5 feet tall. Henrietta Lacks may have been small in stature, but her legacy is mighty. Her famous HeLa cells earned her the nickname the Mother of Modern Medicine. The statue of Henrietta Lacks at Constitution Square was unveiled in October of 2024. The marker next to her statue, unveiled Friday morning, provides visitors to the monument information about Lacks' life and legacy. South Boston Speedway, in partnership with Mincy's Graphics, will honor America's fallen heroes with a special observance. Racing in Remembrance, Honoring Our Heroes, presented by Mincy's Graphics on Saturday night, will give race fans the opportunity to honor the fallen heroes of family and friends by having their names placed on a competitor's cars at South Boston Speedway. Fans submitted information about a fallen hero killed in the line of duty, a prisoner of war, or one who is missing in action and never returned home. A decal with the fallen hero's name on it will be placed on each car competing in the Oak River Realty Race Night event on Saturday night at South Boston Speedway. There's more news in the print edition and online at yourgv.com. I'm Evan Sneed, and you're up to date on the home of the 80s, 90s, and more. 95.3 HLF.
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6: Similar to what we saw yesterday, we could see some dense patchy fog early this morning and then some clear and quiet conditions through the early afternoon. Showers and storms pop up after lunchtime and continue into the evening. We are under a marginal risk to see some flooding, so remain weather aware today. Tomorrow will be sunnier and quieter with highs in the mid-80s and a stray sprinkle possible. From WDBJ7 with your First Alert forecast, I'm meteorologist Ava Herrera.

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2: And good morning. Looks like a wet one today with an 80% chance of showers and thunderstorms likely through the day. Highs 84. 60% chance of early showers tonight, gradually clearing overnight. Lows down to 63. Much better for tomorrow. Mostly sunny. Slight chance of showers in the late afternoon. Highs 85. Lows down to 56.
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3: Fox News, I'm Sue Guzman. Texas Senator John Cornyn's 23-year run comes to an end after losing to Texas Attorney General Ken Paxton in a primary runoff election. Comes after President Trump endorsed Paxton last week, calling him a true MAGA warrior. Paxton acknowledged him last night.
4: And then there's one person who I think you might know. President Donald J. Trump.
3: President Trump will meet with his cabinet today. The conflict with Iran expected to be a major topic. Fox's Ashley Webster.
5: U.S. Central Command saying that they launched these so-called defensive strikes to protect U.S. troops from Iranian forces. Later in the day, CENTCOM gave out a statement with more explanation saying, quote, targets included missile launch sites and Iranian boats.
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6: 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Members of the Henrietta Lacks Hometown Initiative Committee and the Lacks family cut the ribbon Friday morning on an informational marker next to a statue of Henrietta Lacks in South Boston's Constitution Square. The life-size statue of the African-American Halifax County woman stands only 5 feet tall. Henrietta Lacks may have been small in stature, but her legacy is mighty. Her famous HeLa cells earned her the nickname the Mother of Modern Medicine. The statue of Henrietta Lacks at Constitution Square was unveiled in October of 2024. The marker next to her statue, unveiled Friday morning, provides visitors to the monument information about Lacks' life and legacy. Halifax County appears to be going from one weather extreme to another. After months of enduring a drought that has reached an extreme level, flooding worries emerged Monday evening as a line of heavy rain and storms pounded southern Virginia. The wet pattern was expected to continue through Wednesday, which could bring severe storms, according to the National Weather Service in Blacksburg. The rainfall also prompted Halifax County to lift a burn ban enacted April 22nd. It was lifted at 9 a.m. Tuesday after locations across the county received up to 2 inches of rain over the last few days. South Boston Speedway, in partnership with Mincy's Graphics, will honor America's fallen heroes with a special observance. Racing in Remembrance, Honoring Our Heroes, presented by Mincy's Graphics on Saturday night, will give race fans the opportunity to honor the fallen heroes of family and friends by having their names placed on a competitor's cars at South Boston Speedway. Fans submitted information about a fallen hero killed in the line of duty, a prisoner of war, or one who is missing in action and never returned home. A decal with the fallen hero's name on it will be placed on each car competing in the Oak River Realty Race Night event on Saturday night at South Boston Speedway. There's more news in the print edition and online at yourgv.com. I'm Evan Sneed, and you're up to date on the home of the 80s, 90s, and more. 95.3 HLF.
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9: 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America's Mattress. similar to what we saw yesterday, we could see some dense patchy fog early this morning and then some clear and quiet conditions through the early afternoon. Showers and storms pop up after lunchtime and continue into the evening. We are under a marginal risk to see some flooding, so remain weather aware today. Tomorrow will be sunnier and quieter with highs in the mid-80s and a stray sprinkle possible. From WDBJ7 with your first alert forecast, I'm meteorologist Ava Herrera.

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1: And good morning. Looks like a wet one today with an 80% chance of showers and thunderstorms likely through the day. Highs 84. 60% chance of early showers tonight, gradually clearing overnight. Lows down to 63. Much better for tomorrow. Mostly sunny, slight chance of showers in the late afternoon. Highs 85. Lows down to 56.
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0: 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I'm Aaron, waking up with you. I hope you had a wonderful Memorial Day weekend. We took the advantage of the rainy day to actually do some cleaning inside the house. Hopefully yours was a little bit more eventful than ours. 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
2: Well, a 36-year-old man ignited a grocery cart full of fireworks in a Walmart in Maryland, apparently to cover up a jewelry heist. He stole jewelry worth nearly $10,000, but caused damage to the store in the $10 million range. He's facing multiple charges, including first-degree arson and manufacturing an explosive device. Bottom of the 7 o'clock hour, let's check in with local news.
3: 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Halifax County appears to be going from one weather extreme to another. After months of enduring a drought that has reached an extreme level, flooding worries emerged Monday evening as a line of heavy rain and storms pounded southern Virginia. The wet pattern was expected to continue through Wednesday, which could bring severe storms, according to the National Weather Service in Blacksburg. The rainfall also prompted Halifax County to lift a burn ban enacted April 22nd. It was lifted at 9 a.m. Tuesday after locations across the county received up to 2 inches of rain over the last few days. Members of the Henrietta Lacks Hometown Initiative Committee and the Lacks family cut the ribbon Friday morning on an informational marker next to a statue of Henrietta Lacks in South Boston's Constitution Square. The life-size statue of the African-American Halifax County woman stands only 5 feet tall. Henrietta Lacks may have been small in stature, but her legacy is mighty. Her famous HeLa cells earned her the nickname the Mother of Modern Medicine. The statue of Henrietta Lacks at Constitution Square was unveiled in October of 2024. The marker next to her statue, unveiled Friday morning, provides visitors to the monument information about Lacks' life and legacy. South Boston Speedway, in partnership with Mincy's Graphics, will honor America's fallen heroes with a special observance. Racing in Remembrance, Honoring Our Heroes, presented by Mincy's Graphics on Saturday night, will give race fans the opportunity to honor the fallen heroes of family and friends by having their names placed on a competitor's cars at South Boston Speedway. Fans submitted information about a fallen hero killed in the line of duty, a prisoner of war, or one who is missing in action and never returned home. A decal with the fallen hero's name on it will be placed on each car competing in the Oak River Realty Race Night event on Saturday night at South Boston Speedway. There's more news in the print edition and online at yourgv.com. I'm Evan Sneed, and you're up to date on the home of the 80s, 90s, and more. 95.3 HLF.
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6: Similar to what we saw yesterday, we could see some dense patchy fog early this morning and then some clear and quiet conditions through the early afternoon. Showers and storms pop up after lunchtime and continue into the evening. We are under a marginal risk to see some flooding, so remain weather aware today. Tomorrow will be sunnier and quieter with highs in the mid-80s and a stray sprinkle possible. From WDBJ7 with your First Alert forecast, I'm meteorologist Ava Herrera.
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1: Here's the latest forecast with Aaron on 95.3 HLF.
2: And good morning. Looks like a wet one today with an 80% chance of showers and thunderstorms likely through the day. Highs 84. 60% chance of early showers tonight, gradually clearing overnight. Lows down to 63. Much better for tomorrow. Mostly sunny, slight chance of showers in the late afternoon. Highs 85. Lows down to 56.
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0: 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Got Fox News, top of the hour. 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
1: Fox News, I'm CJ Papa. Red wave for Texas Attorney General Ken Paxton, backed by President Trump, trouncing four-term incumbent Senator John Cornyn in the Republican Senate runoff.
2: Paxton easily defeated Cornyn in the GOP runoff, 63-36%, another sign of the president's power over the GOP. President Trump had criticized Cornyn for not siding with him on some issues like ending the filibuster and the Save America Act. Still, Cornyn is

0: promising to support the Republican ballot.
1: Fox's Madeline Rivera, President Trump citing the potential for bad weather, moves a critical cabinet meeting from the president's country retreat at Camp David to the White House. The cabinet will discuss the next steps in the war with Iran, and the U.S. military attacks another suspected drug trafficking vessel in the Eastern Pacific. Central Command reports one man was killed, two others survived. 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
2: HLF. 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Members of the Henrietta Lacks Hometown Initiative Committee and the Lacks family cut the ribbon Friday morning on an informational marker next to a statue of Henrietta Lacks in South Boston's Constitution Square. The life-size statue of the African-American Halifax County woman stands only 5 feet tall. Henrietta Lacks may have been small in stature, but her legacy is mighty. Her famous HeLa cells earned her the nickname the Mother of Modern Medicine. The statue of Henrietta Lacks at Constitution Square was unveiled in October of 2024. The marker next to her statue, unveiled Friday morning, provides visitors to the monument information about Lacks's life and legacy. Halifax County appears to be going from one weather extreme to another. After months of enduring a drought that has reached an extreme level, flooding worries emerged Monday evening as a line of heavy rain and storms pounded southern Virginia. The wet pattern was expected to continue through Wednesday, which could bring severe storms, according to the National Weather Service in Blacksburg. The rainfall also prompted Halifax County to lift a burn ban enacted April 22nd. It was lifted at 9 a.m. Tuesday after locations across the county received up to 2 inches of rain over the last few days. South Boston Speedway, in partnership with Mincy's Graphics, will honor America's fallen heroes with a special observance. Racing in Remembrance, Honoring Our Heroes, presented by Mincy's Graphics on Saturday night, will give race fans the opportunity to honor the fallen heroes of family and friends by having their names placed on a competitor's cars at South Boston Speedway. Fans submitted information about a fallen hero killed in the line of duty, a prisoner of war, or one who is missing in action and never returned home. A decal with the fallen hero's name on it will be placed on each car competing in the Oak River Realty Race Night event on Saturday night at South Boston Speedway. There's more news in the print edition and online at yourgv.com. I'm Evan Sneed, and you're up to date on the home of the 80s, 90s, and more. 95.3 HLF.
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6: Similar to what we saw yesterday, we could see some dense patchy fog early this morning and then some clear and quiet conditions through the early afternoon. Showers and storms pop up after lunchtime and continue into the evening. We are under a marginal risk to see some flooding, so remain weather aware today. Tomorrow will be sunnier and quieter with highs in the mid-80s and a stray sprinkle possible. From WDBJ 7 with your First Alert forecast, I'm meteorologist Ava Herrera.
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8: 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It's Wednesday morning. Thanks for letting us be a part of your morning commute. I'm Thad Decker. Stay tuned for this morning's obituaries on the home of the 80s, 90s, and more. 95.3 HLF. Mr. David Bruce Allen of Halifax County passed away on May 24th at the age of 65. A funeral service for Mr. David Bruce Allen will be held on Thursday, May 28th at 2 p.m. at Halifax Baptist Church, The family will receive friends this evening from 7 p.m. until 8:30 p.m. at Powell Funeral Home. Online condolences may be directed to www.powellfuneralinc.com or by visiting their Facebook page. Arrangements for Mr. David Bruce Allen have been entrusted to Powell Funeral Home, 1603 Wilborn Avenue, South Boston. Mr. Dayson Isaiah Day-Day Wilson of Scottsburg died on Monday, May 18th, at the age of 22. A funeral service for Mr. Dayson Isaiah Wilson will be held on Thursday, May 28th, at 2 p.m. at St. Matthew Baptist Church with the Reverend Anthony Womack, eulogist. Public viewing will be held 1 hour prior to the service on Thursday. Funeral services for Mr. Dayson Isaiah Wilson are provided by Jeffress Funeral Home, 2000 North Main Street, South Boston. That's the obituaries this Wednesday morning. Please join us again this afternoon following the news at 5 p.m. and tomorrow morning at about this same time for the obituaries on your home for the 80s, 90s, and more. 95.3 HLF.

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0: 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How will I know?
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2: And good morning. Looks like a wet one today with an 80% chance of showers and thunderstorms likely through the day. Highs 84. 60% chance of early showers tonight, gradually clearing overnight. Lows down to 63. Much better for tomorrow. Mostly sunny, slight chance of showers in the late afternoon. Highs 85. Lows down to 56.
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1: Well, it was on this date in 1868. Terrible President Andrew Johnson, the first president to be impeached, beat the rap when the Senate came with one vote short of kicking him out of office. And on this date in 1896, the Dow Jones Industrial Average first appeared in the Wall Street Journal. 1978, the first legal casino in the eastern U.S. opened in Atlantic City, which still stands today. Celebrity birthdays today include Lauryn Hill, Lenny Kravitz, Matt Stone, and Hank Williams Jr. That's a look at your On This Day in History right here on 95.3 HLF.

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2: And good morning. Looks like a wet one today with an 80% chance of showers and thunderstorms likely through the day. Highs 84. 60% chance of early showers tonight, gradually clearing overnight. Lows down to 63. Much better for tomorrow. Mostly sunny, slight chance of showers in the late afternoon. Highs 85. Lows down to 56.
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1: And good morning. Looks like a wet one today with an 80% chance of showers and thunderstorms likely through the day. Highs 84. 60% chance of early showers tonight, gradually clearing overnight. Lows down to 63. Much better for tomorrow. Mostly sunny, slight chance of showers in the late afternoon. Highs 85. Lows down to 56.
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3: Well, it looks like Russell Crowe had a moment with autograph seekers outside a hotel in Paris. Video making the rounds online showing him getting frustrated and laying down some rules after fans crowded around him. And speaking of celebrities, a new online list is getting people talking after naming 17 stars that fans claim are surprisingly rude in real life. As always, those kinds of lists take it with a grain of salt because people online definitely have opinions. In cooler movie news, Jim Henson's famous creature shop in Queens, New York is now opening its doors for the public tours. That's the place behind some of the most iconic movie and TV creatures ever created, from Muppets to movie monsters. And we've lost a familiar television face, Grizz Chapman. Known for playing Grizz on 30 Rock, has died at the age of 52. No cause of death yet, but he had battled kidney disease for years.
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1: And good morning. Looks like a wet one today with an 80% chance of showers and thunderstorms likely through the day. Highs 84. 60% chance of early showers tonight, gradually clearing overnight. Lows down to 63. Much better for tomorrow. Mostly sunny. Slight chance of showers in the late afternoon. Highs 85. Lows down to 56.
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5: Similar to what we saw yesterday, we could see some dense patchy fog early this morning and then some clear and quiet conditions through the early afternoon. Showers and storms pop up after lunchtime and continue into the evening. We are under a marginal risk to see some flooding, so remain weather aware today. Tomorrow will be sunnier and quieter with highs in the mid-80s and a stray sprinkle possible. From WDBJ7 with your First Alert forecast, I'm meteorologist Ava Herrera.

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1: 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Coming up, we'll check in on your forecast. 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
1: And good morning. Looks like a wet one today with an 80% chance of showers and thunderstorms likely through the day. Highs 84. 60% chance of early showers tonight, gradually clearing overnight. Lows down to 63. Much better for tomorrow. Mostly sunny, slight chance of showers in the late afternoon. Highs 85. Lows down to 56.
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1: And good morning. Looks like a wet one today with an 80% chance of showers and thunderstorms likely through the day. Highs 84. 60% chance of early showers tonight, gradually clearing overnight. Lows down to 63. Much better for tomorrow. Mostly sunny, slight chance of showers in the late afternoon. Highs 85. Lows down to 56.
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8: Similar to what we saw yesterday, we could see some dense patchy fog early this morning and then some clear and quiet conditions through the early afternoon. Showers and storms pop up after lunchtime and continue into the evening. We are under a marginal risk to see some flooding, so remain weather aware today. Tomorrow will be sunnier and quieter with highs in the mid-80s and a stray sprinkle possible. From WDBJ7 with your First Alert forecast, I'm meteorologist Ava Herrera.

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3: News. I'm Therese Crowley. Texas voters take the president's pick. State Attorney General Ken Paxton wins the Senate runoff over sitting Senator John Cornyn, 64-36, setting up the November vote on whether to pick Paxton or elect the first Texas Democrat senator in 40 years. Progressive James Tallarico.
4: James Tallarico is a threat to everything we hold dear in this state and in this country.
3: Paxton's victory pitch. Voters also toppled Trump impeachment Congressman Democrat Al Green in a Houston runoff for his remapped district. Cabinet meeting at the White House this morning with an Iran peace deal topping the talk.
5: The final details for a possible agreement between the United States and Iran are still being discussed. Regional officials say that implementation of an agreement is even more important than what is written.
3: Fox's Trey Yingston in Tel Aviv. The Trump team redefines fertilizer as a national security issue. 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
1: And good morning. Looks like a wet one today with an 80% chance of showers and thunderstorms likely through the day. Highs 84. 60% chance of early showers tonight, gradually clearing overnight. Lows down to 63. Much better for tomorrow. Mostly sunny. Slight chance of showers in the late afternoon. Highs 85. Lows down to 56.
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2: And good morning. Looks like a wet one today with an 80% chance of showers and thunderstorms likely through the day. Highs 84. 60% chance of early showers tonight, gradually clearing overnight. Lows down to 63. Much better for tomorrow. Mostly sunny, slight chance of showers in the late afternoon. Highs 85. Lows down to 56.
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6: Similar to what we saw yesterday, we could see some dense patchy fog early this morning and then some clear and quiet conditions through the early afternoon. Showers and storms pop up after lunchtime and continue into the evening. We are under a marginal risk to see some flooding, so remain weather aware today. Tomorrow will be sunnier and quieter with highs in the mid-80s and a stray sprinkle possible. From WDBJ7 with your First Alert forecast, I'm meteorologist Ava Herrera.

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2: 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I'm Aaron. That's going to wrap it up for me. What do you say we do it all over again tomorrow, bright and early, 6 to 12. Talk to you then.

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1: Fox News, I'm CJ Papp. A cabinet meeting of President Trump's inner circle set for 11 a.m. Eastern about the war in Iran.
2: Tension across the region has certainly decreased. There is hope right now about reaching some sort of deal that would avert a return to war, but also address Iran's nuclear program and open the Strait of Hormuz.
1: Fox's Trey Yinks in Tel Aviv. Texas Attorney General Ken Paxton defeats incumbent Senator John Cornyn in the Republican Senate runoff.
3: The president's endorsement is the most valuable endorsement in this country. I'm grateful to have it.
1: Is November opponent Democrat James Tallarico pushing back on social media.
4: The most corrupt politician in America just became the Republican nominee for the United States Senate.
1: President Trump bashing the Democrat and Truth Social, saying he's weak on crime and will never support the military. 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
5: 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Members of the Henrietta Lacks Hometown Initiative Committee and the Lacks family cut the ribbon Friday morning on an informational marker next to a statue of Henrietta Lacks in South Boston's Constitution Square. The life-size statue of the African-American Halifax County woman stands only 5 feet tall. Henrietta Lacks may have been small in stature, but her legacy is mighty. Her famous HeLa cells earned her the nickname the Mother of Modern Medicine. The statue of Henrietta Lacks at Constitution Square was unveiled in October of 2024. The marker next to her statue unveiled Friday morning provides visitors to the monument information about Lacks's life and legacy. Halifax County appears to be going from one weather extreme to another. After months of enduring a drought that has reached an extreme level, flooding worries emerged Monday evening as a line of heavy rain and storms pounded southern Virginia. The wet pattern was expected to continue through Wednesday, which could bring severe storms, according to the National Weather Service in Blacksburg. The rainfall also prompted Halifax County to lift a burn ban enacted April 22nd. It was lifted at 9 a.m. Tuesday after locations across the county received up to 2 inches of rain over the last few days. South Boston Speedway, in partnership with Mincy's Graphics, will honor America's fallen heroes with a special observance. Racing in Remembrance, Honoring Our Heroes, presented by Mincy's Graphics on Saturday night, will give race fans the opportunity to honor the fallen heroes of family and friends by having their names placed on a competitor's cars at South Boston Speedway. Fans submitted information about a fallen hero killed in the line of duty, a prisoner of war, or one who is missing in action and never returned home. A decal with the fallen hero's name on it will be placed on each car competing in the Oak River Realty Race Night event on Saturday night at South Boston Speedway. There's more news in the print edition and online at yourgv.com. I'm Evan Sneed, and you're up to date on the home of the 80s, 90s, and more. 95.3 HLF.
6: Similar to what we saw yesterday, we could see some dense patchy fog early this morning and then some clear and quiet conditions through the early afternoon. Showers and storms pop up after lunchtime and continue into the evening. We are under a marginal risk to see some flooding, so remain weather aware today. Tomorrow will be sunnier and quieter with highs in the mid-80s and a stray sprinkle possible. From WDBJ7 with your first alert forecast, I'm meteorologist Ava Herrera.

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1: 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I'm Kelly. Happy Wednesday. Happy Hump Day. Back in 1990, Sinead O'Connor released a song that was written by Prince. It's called Nothing Compares to You, and I'll play it after this break.
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1: 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I am Kelly. Music coming up from Shania Twain, Joan Jett, and the Blackhearts. 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
1: 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I am Kelly. Could be seeing some thunderstorm activity through the area. Stick around. I got that forecast coming up. 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
8: Similar to what we saw yesterday, we could see some dense patchy fog early this morning and then some clear and quiet conditions through the early afternoon. Showers and storms pop up after lunchtime and continue into the evening. We are under a marginal risk to see some flooding, so remain weather aware today. Tomorrow will be sunnier and quieter with highs in the mid-80s and a stray sprinkle possible. From WDBJ7 with your First Alert forecast, I'm meteorologist Ava Herrera.

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3: Fox News, I'm Therese Crowley, chairman of the board. President Trump holds his White House cabinet meeting at a critical phase for the Iran peace deal. Fox's Jackie Heinrich.
4: Now, there are a number of points in here that appear to be very out of step with a lot of the U.S. red lines. But Iran is claiming that the memorandum of understanding would have the U.S. withdraw forces and lift the naval blockade in exchange for Iran restoring commercial traffic through the Strait of Hormuz within a month.
3: And after 88 days, Iran is restoring internet access to 90 million people. The Justice Department sues UCLA again for the campus Gaza protests that blocked and banned Jewish students with assaults and harassment. UCLA says the suggestion that it's passing on anti-Semitism is simply wrong. 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
1: 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Favorites from the 80s, 90s, and more. I am Kelly. I got a cool set of music coming up. Faith Hill, Paula Abdul, they're in there. It's Glenn Medeiros next.
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3: Similar to what we saw yesterday, we could see some dense patchy fog early this morning and then some clear and quiet conditions through the early afternoon. Showers and storms pop up after lunchtime and continue into the evening. We are under a marginal risk to see some flooding, so remain weather aware today. Tomorrow will be sunnier and quieter with highs in the mid-80s and a stray sprinkle possible. From WDBJ7 with your First Alert forecast, I'm meteorologist Ava Herrera.

0: 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We've got favorites from the 80s, 90s, and more. Hope you're making it a great Wednesday. Tina Turner, straight ahead.
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1: 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Coming up, Unchained Melody. It's the Righteous Brothers.
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1: 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I am Kelly. Got some good rain over the holiday weekend, but we could sure use some more. I've got your forecast coming up, maybe some rain in it. Also, music from Wham.
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3: Similar to what we saw yesterday, we could see some dense patchy fog early this morning and then some clear and quiet conditions through the early afternoon. Showers and storms pop up after lunchtime and continue into the evening. We are under a marginal risk to see some flooding, so remain weather aware today. Tomorrow will be sunnier and quieter with highs in the mid-80s and a stray sprinkle possible. From WDBJ7 with your first alert forecast, I'm meteorologist Ava Herrera.

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2: 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I am Kelly. Nothing gets me more excited than 80s music. I love the 80s. 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The Totally 80s Weekend kind of reflects that. 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
1: 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Favorites from the 80s, 90s, and more. I got some cool stuff on the way from Donna Summer and Michael Jackson, but it's Mariah Carey right after this break.
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5: I'm meteorologist Leo Hirschbrunner with your hometown forecast. Mostly cloudy conditions continue today with scattered showers and thunderstorms. Some thunderstorms may pack a punch. Tonight, showers and storms will be exiting overnight. Mostly cloudy, low 67. Thursday, we're going to end up seeing a good amount of sunshine, your high 85. And Friday, a beautiful, mostly sunny day, your high 81. Listen every hour for your hometown forecast. From WDBJ7, I'm meteorologist Leo Hirschbrunner.

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2: Fox News, I'm John Saucier. President Trump at the cabinet meeting in the White House where they discuss the ongoing ceasefire talks with Iran. Secretary of State Marco Rubio says they have other options available to them, but the U.S. wants a peaceful end to this conflict.
3: We prefer the negotiated diplomatic route, and we're going to give it every chance to succeed. I know you're giving it every chance to succeed, Mr. President, but here's the bottom line, because I keep getting asked, what is this all about? It's very simple. Iran and these people in charge of Iran can never have a nuclear weapon, and they will never have a nuclear weapon.
2: The president also has some thoughts on the results from last night's Republican Senate primary runoff in Texas.
4: Last night was incredible. Not only Texas, but so many other places. And the numbers were fantastic. And they've really been that way for a year.
2: Trump endorsed Texas Attorney General Ken Paxton, defeating incumbent Senator John Cornyn to become the GOP nominee for the state's general election in November. 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
5: 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Halifax County appears to be going from one weather extreme to another. After months of enduring a drought that has reached an extreme level, flooding worries emerged Monday evening as a line of heavy rain and storms pounded southern Virginia. The wet pattern was expected to continue through Wednesday, which could bring severe storms, according to the National Weather Service in Blacksburg. The rainfall also prompted Halifax County to lift a burn ban enacted April 22nd. It was lifted at 9 a.m. Tuesday after locations across the county received up to 2 inches of rain over the last few days. Members of the Henrietta Lacks Hometown Initiative Committee and the Lacks family cut the ribbon Friday morning on an informational marker next to a statue of Henrietta Lacks in South Boston's Constitution Square. The life-size statue of the African-American Halifax County woman stands only 5 feet tall. Henrietta Lacks may have been small in stature, but her legacy is mighty. Her famous HeLa cells earned her the nickname the Mother of Modern Medicine. The statue of Henrietta Lacks at Constitution Square was unveiled in October of 2024. The marker next to her statue unveiled Friday morning provides visitors to the monument information about Lacks's life and legacy. South Boston Speedway, in partnership with Mincy's Graphics, will honor America's fallen heroes with a special observance. Racing in Remembrance, Honoring Our Heroes, presented by Mincy's Graphics on Saturday night, will give race fans the opportunity to honor the fallen heroes of family and friends by having their names placed on a competitor's cars at South Boston Speedway. Fans submitted information about a fallen hero killed in the line of duty, a prisoner of war, or one who is missing in action and never returned home. A decal with the fallen hero's name on it will be placed on each car competing in the Oak River Realty Race Night event on Saturday night at South Boston Speedway. There's more news in the print edition and online at yourgv.com. I'm Evan Sneed, and you're up to date on the home of the 80s, 90s, and more. 95.3 HLF.
6: I'm meteorologist Leo Hirschbrunner with your hometown forecast. Mostly cloudy conditions continue today with scattered showers and thunderstorms. Some thunderstorms may pack a punch. Tonight, showers and storms will be exiting overnight. Mostly cloudy, low 67. Thursday, we're going to end up seeing a good amount of sunshine, your high 85. And Friday, a beautiful, mostly sunny day, your high 81. Listen every hour for your hometown forecast. From WDBJ7, I'm meteorologist Leo Hirschbrunner.

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0: 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We've got favorites from the 80s, 90s, and more. It's Kelly. We made it to the 4 o'clock hour. Stay close. 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
5: I'm meteorologist Leo Hirschbrunner with your hometown forecast. Mostly cloudy conditions continue today with scattered showers and thunderstorms. Some thunderstorms may pack a punch. Tonight, showers and storms will be exiting overnight. Mostly cloudy, low 67. Thursday, we're going to end up seeing a good amount of sunshine.

High 85, and Friday, a beautiful, mostly sunny day, your high 81. Listen every hour for your hometown forecast from WDBJ 7. I'm meteorologist Leo Hirschsprunner.

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3: Fox News, I'm Tom Graham. President Trump says Iran is negotiating on fumes as he continues to seek a peace deal.
4: Well, I think we're doing very well. They are starting to give us the things that they have to give us. And if they do, that's great. And if they won't, then the man on my left is going to finish them off.
3: The president referring there to Secretary of War Pete Hegseth during a cabinet meeting today at the White House. Demonstrations continue to rage outside an ICE detention center in New Jersey. Fox's Alexis McAdams is in Newark.
5: Protesters say what they want is all of those migrants who are in the country illegally to be released. And they say released immediately because they think that the conditions inside are not good. But if you ask DHS Secretary Mark Wayne Mullen, he says it's not a Holiday Inn. They're feeding them, and that's just what it is.
3: Several high-profile Democrat politicians have joined in these latest protests, including Senator Andy Kim of New Jersey. 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
6: 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Members of the Henrietta Lacks Hometown Initiative Committee and the Lacks family cut the ribbon Friday morning on an informational marker next to a statue of Henrietta Lacks in South Boston's Constitution Square. The life-size statue of the African-American Halifax County woman stands only 5 feet tall. Henrietta Lacks may have been small in stature, but her legacy is mighty. Her famous HeLa cells earned her the nickname the Mother of Modern Medicine. The statue of Henrietta Lacks at Constitution Square was unveiled in October of 2024. The marker next to her statue, unveiled Friday morning, provides visitors to the monument information about Lacks' life and legacy. Halifax County appears to be going from one weather extreme to another. After months of enduring a drought that has reached an extreme level, flooding worries emerged Monday evening as a line of heavy rain and storms pounded southern Virginia. The wet pattern was expected to continue through Wednesday, which could bring severe storms, according to the National Weather Service in Blacksburg. The rainfall also prompted Halifax County to lift a burn ban enacted April 22nd. It was lifted at 9 a.m. Tuesday after locations across the county received up to 2 inches of rain over the last few days. South Boston Speedway, in partnership with Mincy's Graphics, will honor America's fallen heroes with a special observance. Racing in Remembrance, Honoring Our Heroes, presented by Mincy's Graphics on Saturday night, will give race fans the opportunity to honor the fallen heroes of family and friends by having their names placed on a competitor's cars at South Boston Speedway. Fans submitted information about a fallen hero killed in the line of duty, a prisoner of war, or one who is missing in action and never returned home. A decal with the fallen hero's name on it will be placed on each car competing in the Oak River Realty Race Night event on Saturday night at South Boston Speedway. There's more news in the print edition and online at yourgv.com. I'm Evan Sneed, and you're up to date on the home of the 80s, 90s, and more. 95.3 HLF.
7: I'm meteorologist Leo Hirschbrunner with your hometown forecast. Mostly cloudy conditions continue today with scattered showers and thunderstorms. Some thunderstorms may pack a punch. Tonight, showers and storms will be exiting overnight. Mostly cloudy, low 67. Thursday, we're going to end up seeing a good amount of sunshine, your high 85. And Friday, a beautiful, mostly sunny day, your high 81. Listen every hour for your hometown forecast. From WDBJ7, I'm meteorologist Leo Hirschbrunner.
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9: 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It's Wednesday afternoon. There's a lot of storms coming in. 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I'm Thad Decker. 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Mr. David Bruce Allen of Halifax County passed away on May 24th at the age of 65. A funeral service for Mr. David Bruce Allen will be held tomorrow at 2 p.m. at Halifax Baptist Church. The family will receive friends this evening from 7 p.m. until 8:30 p.m. at Powell Funeral Home. Online condolences may be directed to www.powellfuneralinc.com or by visiting their Facebook page. Arrangements for Mr. David Bruce Allen have been entrusted to Powell Funeral Home, 1603 Wilborn Avenue, South Boston. Mr. Dayson Isaiah Day-Day Wilson of Scottsburg died on Monday, May 18th, at the age of 22. A funeral service for Mr. Dayson Isaiah Wilson will be held tomorrow at 2 p.m. at St. Matthew Baptist Church with the Reverend Anthony Womack, eulogist. Public viewing will be held 1 hour prior to the service tomorrow. Funeral services for Mr. Dayson Isaiah Wilson are provided by Jeffress Funeral Home, 2000 North Main Street, South Boston. Mrs. Faye Midkiff Wallace of South Boston passed away on May 25th at the age of 85. A visitation for Mrs. Faye Midkiff Wallace will be held on Wednesday, June 3rd, from 6 until 7 p.m. at Powell Funeral Home. Online condolences may be directed to www.powellfuneralinc.com or by visiting their Facebook page. Arrangements for Mrs. Faye Midkiff Wallace have been entrusted to Powell Funeral Home, 1603 Wilborn Avenue, South Boston. That's the obituaries this Wednesday afternoon. Please join us again tomorrow morning following the news at 8 a.m. and tomorrow afternoon at about this same time for the obituaries on your number one station for all your favorites from the 80s, 90s, and more. 95.3 HLF.

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0: 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Saluting grads Emma McKinney, Damon Santiago, Jadelyn Hottinger, Peyton Young, Caroline Spell, Gabriel Cash, Bailey Henderson, and the special class of 2026. Congrats to all the graduates from Pulmonary Associates of Southside, Virginia.
1: The Democrats are at it again in Virginia. Unless the courts step in, new laws prohibiting the sales of new semi-automatic weapons, 15 rounds or more, go into effect July 1st, 2026. These laws also raise the age to purchase a firearm from 18 to 21 and requires enhanced background checks for all purchases, even between private parties. 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
4: I'm meteorologist Leo Hirschbrunner with your hometown forecast. Mostly cloudy conditions continue today with scattered showers and thunderstorms. Some thunderstorms may pack a punch. Tonight, showers and storms will be exiting overnight. Mostly cloudy, low 67. Thursday, we're going to end up seeing a good amount of sunshine, your high 85. And Friday, a beautiful, mostly sunny day, your high 81. Listen every hour for your hometown forecast. From WDBJ7, I'm meteorologist Leo Hirschbrunner.

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3: Fox News, I'm John Saucier. President Trump at the cabinet meeting of the White House today answering a reporter's question about whether the United States would accept a short-term deal to allow Iran and Oman to control the Strait of Hormuz. The president insisting they're negotiating to make sure the strait is open for all countries to use.
4: We're going
3: to
4: watch over it. We'll watch over it. But nobody's going to control it. That's part of the negotiation that we have. They would like to control it. Nobody's going to control it. It's international waters, and Oman will behave just like everybody else, and we'll have to blow them up. They understand that. They'll be fine.
3: Treasury Secretary Scott Bessent saying oil prices should return to normal once the conflict comes to an end.
5: In terms of prices, I believe the prices are transitory. Oil will be lower than pre-conflict levels when this ends. Natural gas is already down.
3: The United States conducting a series of strikes in southern Iran against boats trying to plant mines in the Strait of Hormuz earlier this week. 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
6: 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Halifax County appears to be going from one weather extreme to another. After months of enduring a drought that has reached an extreme level, flooding worries emerged Monday evening as a line of heavy rain and storms pounded southern Virginia. The wet pattern was expected to continue through Wednesday, which could bring severe storms, according to the National Weather Service in Blacksburg. The rainfall also prompted Halifax County to lift a burn ban enacted April 22nd. It was lifted at 9 a.m. Tuesday after locations across the county received up to 2 inches of rain over the last few days. Members of the Henrietta Lacks Hometown Initiative Committee and the Lacks family cut the ribbon Friday morning on an informational marker next to a statue of Henrietta Lacks in South Boston's Constitution Square. The life-size statue of the African-American Halifax County woman stands only 5 feet tall. Henrietta Lacks may have been small in stature, but her legacy is mighty. Her famous HeLa cells earned her the nickname the Mother of Modern Medicine. The statue of Henrietta Lacks at Constitution Square was unveiled in October of 2024. The marker next to her statue unveiled Friday morning provides visitors to the monument information about Lacks's life and legacy. South Boston Speedway, in partnership with Mincy's Graphics, will honor America's fallen heroes with a special observance. Racing in Remembrance, Honoring Our Heroes, presented by Mincy's Graphics on Saturday night, will give race fans the opportunity to honor the fallen heroes of family and friends by having their names placed on a competitor's cars at South Boston Speedway. Fans submitted information about a fallen hero killed in the line of duty, a prisoner of war, or one who is missing in action and never returned home. A decal with the fallen hero's name on it will be placed on each car competing in the Oak River Realty Race Night event on Saturday night at South Boston Speedway. There's more news in the print edition and online at yourgv.com. I'm Evan Sneed, and you're up to date on the home of the 80s, 90s, and more. 95.3 HLF.
7: I'm meteorologist Leo Hirschbrunner with your hometown forecast. Mostly cloudy conditions continue today with scattered showers and thunderstorms. Some thunderstorms may pack a punch. Tonight, showers and storms will be exiting overnight. Mostly cloudy, low 67. Thursday, we're going to end up seeing a good amount of sunshine, your high 85. And Friday, a beautiful, mostly sunny day, your high 81. Listen every hour for your hometown forecast. From WDBJ7, I'm meteorologist Leo Hirschbrunner.

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3: I'm meteorologist Leo Hurstbrunner with your hometown forecast. Mostly cloudy conditions continue today with scattered showers and thunderstorms. Some thunderstorms may pack a punch. Tonight, showers and storms will be exiting overnight. Mostly cloudy, low 67. Thursday, we're going to end up seeing a good amount of sunshine, your high 85. And Friday, a beautiful, mostly sunny day, your high 81. Listen every hour for your hometown forecast. From WDBJ 7, I'm meteorologist Leo Hurstbrunner.
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